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0: Change my mind. Mr. Riley Green recently spoke about the challenge for about a month and a half of having to do his tour and then fly back and forth to basically shoot Why Marshals, which is obviously on Paramount Plus right now. He's playing a Navy SEAL, friend of Casey Dutton's, that sort of thing. So he did say that he wishes that he carved out more time to start his acting career. That way he wasn't having to balance it with a brutal touring schedule, which is understandable.
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0: moving on. Josh Ross and Hate How You Look. 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Survey revealed that nearly half said that the perfect season is relaxed and low-pressure when it comes to the summer, which, let's be honest, how often do we see that these days?
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1: Arizona News Audio. An appellate court in Washington considers the Defense Department's appeal of a court order blocking Senator Mark Kelly's demotion and punishment by Secretary Pete Hegseth over that call to U.S. service members to refuse illegal orders. Kelly says he's not going to back down.
2: After 25 years in the Navy, I've given too much to this country to be silenced by an administration that does not want to be held accountable.
1: The family of a Phoenix man mistakenly shot by Phoenix police during a home invasion wants the Arizona Attorney General to step in after Maricopa County declined to press charges against the officer. State Health Department says it's monitoring the Arizona resident who'd been on that cruise ship where a hantavirus outbreak was reported. Arizona drivers take another big hit this week. AAA Arizona reports gas prices continue to soar. AAA Arizona's Julian Peretta says there's no end in sight.
3: The state average went up by 17 cents. To an average of $4.84 a gallon. And at the same time, the nationwide average rose 25 cents in the last week to $4.55.
1: Connie Weber, Arizona News Audio.
4: 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When Barkley smells gas, he leaves fast. When Barkley hears hissing coming from a gas appliance, he leaves fast. When Barkley sees dirt or water shooting from the ground, he leaves fast. Barkley then calls 911 and Southwest Gas from a safe location.
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9: Yavapai Broadcasting News, I'm Paul David. Prescott Valley Police listed 36-year-old Riley Fionain as missing. He was last heard from by family on May 1st in Prescott. 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Navajo police responded to a crash near the junction of Highway 160 and Route 98. The crash involved a semi hauling uranium material near Shanto and an SUV. Two people were injured and were transported to an area hospital. The driver of the semi was not hurt. The initial investigation suggests the driver of the SUV was passing another semi when it collided with the front passenger side of the semi hauling the material. The Navajo Nation Environmental Protection Agency was notified and coordinated with Pinyon Plain Mine Safety Managers to assess the scene. It was determined that no hazardous material leaked. The Arizona Department of Forestry and Fire Management says the Hazen Fire, east of Buckeye, is 78% contained at 1,191 acres. Crews continue to patrol containment lines to ensure they're secure. The Camp Verde Marshal's office says the clutch of eggs that a mallard duck has been sitting on near the post office have hatched. Mom's now caring for her young and can be seen walking her young across the roadway. The Marshal's office asked the public to pay attention when driving through that area. Flagstaff says Lone Tree Road will be closed in both directions from Butler Avenue to Franklin Avenue next Monday through Friday. The closure is part of the Lone Tree Overpass and Corridor Project. Two open lanes will be open on Butler Avenue during the closure. Butler Avenue is expected to reopen with four lanes of traffic later this month or in early June. Construction work will continue on Lone Tree Road south of Butler Avenue through the summer construction season. Yavapai County has a few roads scheduled for chip seal work next week. Monday, crews will begin working on several roads in Lake Montezuma, Spring Valley, and Iron Springs. Crews will work Mondays through Fridays from 7 a.m. to 5 p.m. each day, with the work completed by the end of the month. One lane of traffic will remain open at all times, and delays should be expected. 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With the news, I'm Paul David for Yavapai Broadcasting.
10: Sunshine, mostly clear conditions expected today and really for the balance of the week as temperatures warm today, cool slightly tomorrow, and then certainly warm up into the weekend. Highs today, Flagstaff 69, Sedona 84, Prescott 79, Cottonwood's high today 87 degrees.
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8: The overnight weather outlook calling for continued mostly clear skies after a sunny day today. Some very light breeziness early this evening. Quiet overnight, sunny again on Friday. Highs tomorrow actually slightly cooler than today before we warm up again Saturday. Overnight lows tonight, Flagstaff 32, Sedona 50, Prescott 42, Cottonwood 47. Highs tomorrow, Flagstaff 71, Sedona 81, Prescott 77, Cottonwood 83.
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1: Arizona News Audio. Arizona Department of Health Services is monitoring an Arizonan who was on that cruise ship dealing with a hantavirus outbreak. That passenger's come home and is not symptomatic. And says Dr. Joel Tariquez with the Arizona Department of Health Services is at very low risk of spreading the virus.
2: This virus, we know that it would create some degree of concern for the public if someone that contracts the infection happens to be symptomatic.
1: Fire crews turning the corner on the nearly 1,200-acre Hazen fire south of Buckeye. Arizona Department of Forestry and Fire Management spokeswoman Tiffany DeVella says it's now 78% contained.
3: The fire, for the most part, has stayed within its footprint. It's staying within its containment lines. And then it's just that southern, southeastern side of the fire that's still open.
1: Police have created a tip line for information on the Centennial High School teachers accused of sexual misconduct with the same student. Pima County supervisors passed a resolution to oppose TEP's 14% rate increase. Connie Weber, Arizona News Audio.
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8: 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Grand Canyon National Park officials are asking the public's help in identifying a man who found and turned in a backpack belonging to missing person Sandarsh Krishna. The person is not considered a suspect. Park officials just want to know more about where the backpack was found. It was turned in to hotel employees at Bright Angel Lodge in the morning Krishna was reported missing. A photo of the man that turned in the backpack is posted on our news page at MyRadioPlace.com. YCSO is investigating two high-tech cargo burglaries conducted by organized theft rings. On April 14th in Ash Fork, a semi-hauling tech from California stopped at